0: That's a great way to start off the Memorial Day weekend edition of the Paul Jackson program, Waylon Jennings' version of America. Sammy Johns wrote that song, and it's on his ultimate Waylon Jennings album. True Country, AM 540, KWMT. I'll also be passing along some facts about Memorial Day as we move through the program, but right now, let's get to legendary artist on KWMT. And that is Tennessee Ernie Ford with Mule Train.
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0: Mod 52, southerly winds 8 to 15 miles per hour. Rise around 74, tomorrow a mix of clouds and sun. Lows dip down to about 49, tomorrow night partly cloudy skies. Mainly clear and dry, Sunday and Monday, low 80s, Sunday mid 80s by Monday. From the Weatherology Weather Center, I'm staff meteorologist Laura Walkley. Currently 64.
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Here comes the American boy, Eddie Rabbit.

Trying to love two women. Yeah, how's that going, Oak Ridge boys? Not a good plan. AM 540, KWMT, True Country. Paul Jackson back during the 8 o'clock hour on Memorial Day weekend, Friday night. And let's have some classic country music from Hank Thompson, The Wild Side of Life.

0: Sarah Evans, Suds in the Bucket, True Country AM 540 KWMT. So I aired a little bit earlier this week when I talked about the Go Fish contest continuing Monday and Tuesday of next week. Nope, Monday, of course, is the holiday. What was I thinking? And Tuesday morning, they're going to draw the winner. But here's the good news in this, that you can still register for those two spots on the Walleye Connection fishing trip that Sommerfeld Outfitters is involved in sponsoring. Sommerfeld Outfitters in Lauderdale, which you may want to be there tomorrow to satisfy your passion for the great outdoors. So all you have to do to get registered this weekend is go to the website, yourfortdodge.com, click on contests, and go to the Go Fish contest and get her done.
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0: kind of a dichotomy to be talking about drinking songs on a holiday weekend. Not a good idea, but done responsibly, we're good with that. That's Roger Miller with Chug-a-Lug. A quick note from the Stay Wild Rescue. The furry friend of the week is Marley, a 10-month-old terrier mix that has a lot of puppy energy. Very friendly, absolutely loves everyone he comes in contact with. People, kids, dogs, even cats. How does that happen? Currently learning new commands and is picking up those commands very quickly. His adoption is sponsored, and you can see a picture of Marley or fill out your app today over the Stay Wild Facebook page.
1: Here's the AM 540 KWMT weatherology forecast. Thunderstorms likely tonight, otherwise cloudy skies expected. Lows level off around 52, southerly winds 8 to 15 miles per hour. Daytime highs approaching 74, tomorrow partly cloudy skies. Lows around 49, tomorrow night partly cloudy. Mainly clear skies and dry, Sunday and Monday, low 80s, Sunday mid 80s by Monday. From the Weatherology Weather Center, I'm staff meteorologist Laura Watford, currently 64.
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know it drove Mama crazy being a trucker's wife. 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I guess she needed more to hold than just a telephone. 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

0: into the 9 o'clock hour on True Country AM 540 KWMT with Earl Thomas Conley, Love Out Loud. And here comes the king, Elvis Presley, with Heartbreak Hotel.
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0: If you work at it, you just might make me believe. Sugarland Music from True Country, AM 540, KWMT, on the Friday night of Memorial Day weekend. And here is a reminder that dovetails nicely with what we're doing this weekend. The 8th Annual Swingin' for Soldiers Military Appreciation Day is coming up Saturday, June 13th at the Gowrie Municipal Golf Course. Events start at 9 in the morning for Color Guard, National Anthem, 21-gun salute. 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

Hank Williams Jr. and Brooks and Dunn in that set. And here comes Ernest Tubb with legendary music. 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
1: Here's AM 540 KWMT weatherology forecast. Thunderstorms likely overnight, otherwise cloudy skies expected. Lows dip down to about 52. Winds out of the south, 5 to 10 miles per hour. Sunshine mixed with clouds at times. Saturday, daytime highs approaching 74. Lows level off around 49 Saturday night. That's your updated forecast brought to you by Quickstar, supporting local weather in communities across the state. Right now, 59.
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1: Here's the AM 540 KWMT weatherology forecast. Chance for storms overnight. Otherwise, cloudy skies expected. Rolls up aloft around 52. Southerly winds 5 to 10 miles per hour. Sunshine mixed with clouds at times. Saturday, daytime highs approaching 74. Mainly clear skies. Saturday night, rolls up aloft around 49. That's your updated forecast brought to you by Quickstar, supporting local weather in communities across the state. Currently 59.
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1: Here's the AM 540 KWMT weatherology forecast. Slight chance for showers overnight. Otherwise, cloudy skies expected. Lows level off around 54. Southwesterly winds around 5 miles per hour. Daytime highs approaching 74. Saturday, sunshine mixed with clouds at times. Mainly clear skies. Saturday night, lows level off around 50. From the Weatherology Weather Center, I'm meteorologist Jennifer Wojcicki. Currently 59.
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0: National, allegedly targeting the Trump family in response to the killing of military chief Qasem Soleimani. I'm Paul Stevens. This is Fox News.
1: Here's the AM 540 KWMT weatherology forecast. High temperatures reach up to 74 today under partly cloudy skies, westerly winds 5 to 10 miles per hour. Lows level off around 50 tonight. High of 82 tomorrow, mainly clear. Mainly clear skies and dry Monday and Tuesday, upper 80s, Monday mid 80s by Tuesday. From the Weatherology Weather Center, I'm meteorologist Jennifer Wojcicki. Right now, it's 55 degrees.
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0: Here's the AM 540 KWMT weatherology forecast. High temperatures reach up to 74 today under partly cloudy skies, westerly winds 5 to 10 miles per hour. Lows of low around 50 tonight. High of 82 tomorrow, mainly clear. Mainly clear skies and dry Monday and Tuesday, upper 80s, Monday mid 80s by Tuesday. From the Weatherology Weather Center, I'm meteorologist Jennifer Wojcicki. Right now, it's 55 degrees.
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There's Tanya. Tanya Tucker, True Country 540 KWMT. Hi, everyone. Good morning, Dale, in with the music here on what we're calling the Saturday Morning Oldies Show. Yeah, going back and kind of playing some of your country favorites here and mine, yeah, as we go along. Tanya opening up shop. Here's Charlie McLean.

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1: 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Saturday morning oldies show on the air. I've got a classic for you, one of the all-time classics from Patsy Cline.

this end. They would like to thank you folks for kindly dropping in. You're all invited back again to this locality to have a heaping helping of their hospitality. Beverly Hillbillies, that's what they call them now. Nice folks. Y'all come back, yeah?

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True Country 540 KWMT, Saturday morning show. I've got Hank Williams Jr. Here's Bill Cephas.

saddle. I put that pretty thing up on my horse. 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

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Dealing on the Saturday morning session here. Let's go back for one from, well, we called her country music's first lady back in the day, talking about Tammy Wynette.

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I was overseas in battle. 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

0: 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Blackhawk, AM 540, KWMT. I think it's the right thing to do if you farm in Adair, Clark, Decatur, Madison, Ringgold, Taylor, or Union County. 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Great place to stop is Rockwell City, right along Highway 20, and try some of that Chester's Chicken or a Godfather's Personal Pan Pizza. All right, I got sidetracked there, but you didn't. You'll go to the website and either nominate yourself or a full-time farmer that you know from those counties, Adair, Clark, Decatur, Madison, Ringgold, Taylor, or Union. 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Brad Paisley is coming up next.
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4: 540 KWMT Weatherology Forecast. 73 this afternoon, under partly cloudy skies, west winds 8 to 15 miles per hour. Mainly clear skies, tonight lows dip down to about 50. Sunny skies, tomorrow high temperatures reach up to 82. Mainly clear and dry, Monday and Tuesday, with highs in the upper 80s. From the Weatherology Weather Center, I'm meteorologist Jennifer Buchitsky. Currently, it's 66 degrees.
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0: Country, AM 540 KWMT. That's Hank Williams Jr. with Texas Women. And before that, you heard Lucky Man from Montgomery Gentry and a legend in country music, Merle Haggard, with Twinkle, Twinkle, Lucky Star. 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

0: only with a fight. 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It's not a game. Keep your eye on the road out there this Memorial Day weekend. Let's have a good report when we get back to work on Tuesday. We're going to loosen up Clint Black's strings after the break.
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4: Here's the AM 540 KWMT weatherology forecast. Sunshine mixed with clouds at times this afternoon, with daytime highs approaching 73. Winds out of the northwest, 8 to 15 miles per hour. Lows level off around 50 tonight, mainly clear skies. Bright sunshine expected tomorrow. High temperatures reach up to 82. Mainly clear and dry Monday and Tuesday, with highs in the upper 80s. From the Weatherology Weather Center, I'm staff meteorologist Laura Wampler. Right now, it's 68 degrees.
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And if the fall don't get you, here's Janie Fricke.

0: Carrie Underwood, Inside Your Heaven, AM 540 KWMT True Country, here on Memorial Day weekend. It's a great time to talk about the Swinging Four Soldiers Military Appreciation Day. The reason I say Swinging Four is because it's spelled F-O-R-E. Four! Saturday, June 13th is when this is happening at the Gowrie Municipal Golf Course. It starts at 9 in the morning. 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
5: Here's the AM 540 KWMT weatherology forecast. Sunshine mixed with clouds at times this afternoon, with daytime highs approaching 73. Winds out of the northwest, 8 to 15 miles per hour. Rolls level off around 50 tonight, mainly clear skies. Bright sunshine expected tomorrow. High temperatures reach up to 82. Mainly clear and dry Monday and Tuesday, with highs in the upper 80s. From the Weatherology Weather Center, I'm staff meteorologist Laura Lockwood. Currently, it's 69 degrees.
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0: 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After the break, all you ever do is bring me down. 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
2: Here's the AM 540 KWMT weatherology forecast. Sunshine mixed with clouds at times this afternoon, with daytime highs approaching 73. Winds out of the northwest, 8 to 15 miles per hour. Lows level off around 50 tonight, mainly clear skies. Bright sunshine expected tomorrow. High temperatures reach up to 82. Mainly clear and dry Monday and Tuesday, with highs in the upper 80s. From the Weatherology Weather Center, I'm staff meteorologist Laura Rockwood. Currently, it's 69 degrees.
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0: Shenandoah, the church on the Cumberland Road, True Country, AM 540 KWMT. The weather has shaped up nicely for the holiday weekend. Some partly cloudiness today, but sunny tomorrow and Memorial Day, and high temperatures in the 80s. Couldn't ask for a better weather situation than that. If you're ready for some Sawyer Brown and Gary Allen music, I have what you're looking for after the break.
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6: Here's the AM 540 KWMT weatherology forecast. Lows dip down to about 50 tonight under mainly clear skies. Winds out of the southwest around 5 miles per hour. Highs level off around 82. Tomorrow, bright sunshine expected. Chance of thunderstorms tomorrow night. Lows around 57. Partly cloudy. Mid-80s Monday with a slight chance for storms. Upper 80s Tuesday. From the Weatherology Weather Center, I'm staff meteorologist Laura Lockwood. Currently, it's 70 degrees.
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1: Here's the AM 540 KWMT weatherology forecast. Rolls level off around 50 tonight under partly cloudy skies. Southwesterly winds around 5 miles per hour. Mainly clear tomorrow. High temperatures reach up to 82. Chance for storms tomorrow night. Lows around 57. Partly cloudy. Slight chance of thunderstorms Monday. Highs around 85. 88. Mainly clear skies Tuesday. From the Weatherology Weather Center, I'm staff meteorologist Lula Lockwood. Currently, it's 72 degrees.
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1: You 540 KWMT, weatherology forecast. Lows level off around 50 tonight, under partly cloudy skies, southwesterly winds around 5 miles per hour. Mainly clear tomorrow, high temperatures reach up to 82. Chance for storms tomorrow night, lows around 57, partly cloudy. Slight chance of thunderstorms Monday, highs around 85. 88, mainly clear skies Tuesday. From the Weatherology Weather Center, I'm staff meteorologist Laura Lockwood. Currently, it's 72 degrees.
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